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1: 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Anche in giro vi facciamo gli ascoltacori con Bachi, poi la Silent Disco con Facchini e prima la festa dei poveri Mabelli e tutto l'anno il tour di Falla con noi e poi qui in sede gli aperitivi coi DJ set. E voi? 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E fatele! Cosa vi costa? 90 euro. Un abbonamento a Radio Popolare. Lo fate su radiopopolare.it e facciamo 50 e 50. Si abbonerà.
2: Allow me to set the scene. Our story begins at 2:27 a.m. on a rainy night in Paris. Cue the thunder. Autumn leaves blanket the concrete, the sky is dark. A woman in her late 20s walks from a bar to her hotel. She has no umbrella, she is 7 Negronis deep, and she nurses a hole she is desperately trying to fill. Her eyebrows were plucked, she wore fake eyelashes and a red dress, yet no one at the bar would notice her efforts. Though disappointed, she is no stranger to rejection. She has weathered many storms that she herself has become the girl under the grey cloud. As she was walking alone in the rain, chin to her chest, arms wrapped around her waist, a perfect storm was brewing. This night in November would prove to be the catalyst, the culmination, the perfect recipe for the girl under the grey cloud must finally make way for the rain. Ingredients as follows: her loneliness, the vermouth, the scratching of the zip on the left hem of her dress, the echo of a belittling assessment she had received from a man earlier that day, and a voice note from her grandma that would say,
3: call me, please. We need to pray.

recovery. From a sweet lie to the all-out Shakespearean voice notary. Though I'd love to clarify, no one did die in the story. 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

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And that does mean that we're going to be giving you a lot of dramatic endings tonight, and I hope that's okay. 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